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And would you save my soul tonight?

0: 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Das Radio.
1: Yeah, yeah, yeah, yeah, Miami, South Beach, bringing the heat,

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